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1: What's up? It's Brew in studio. Did you hear about this? Amazon is going to try out a new 30-minute delivery service. It does cost more. But hey, sometimes you want a random phone tripod or sour candy right now. And I know it's going to cost a little bit more, but if they can get my order here faster than it takes me to find my keys, I mean, just take my money.
2: Yeah.

I bet. Say, I got drive, I don't need a car. Money really all that we fiendin' for. I'm doing things they ain't seen before. Bands ain't dumb, but extreme is sore. I'm a demon lord. Fall off what? I ain't seen the horse. Called your bluff, better cite the source. Fame ain't something that I need no more.

0: It's Mug and Carla Mornings, and Stanley in Waukegan thinks his mom is hot.
1: What kind of matching mistake is this?
2: The one where he clearly needs our help. His friends have pointed out that his girlfriend and mom have very similar faces.
0: Nope. I would not be able to unsee that.

This is B96. What up? It's Brew. I hate to break it to anyone who is already emotionally ready for sweaters, boots, pumpkin spice. The NOAA says we're about to have a warmer than average fall. So you might be sweating when you get that first pumpkin spice drink, but hey, how much are you willing to sacrifice for spooky season?

0: Chicago's B96.
1: Welcome back to the week. It's Brew. Answer this for me today. How has your phone exposed you before? I tried to airdrop something to my fiance on a plane once, and it like glitched where it adds more contacts really fast who I can airdrop it to, and my thumb pressed the wrong person. I sent like the most embarrassing picture to a stranger, and I just put my hood up and didn't look anywhere the rest of the flight. How did your phone expose you? Hit me up at the Brew Show. It's next. Yeah!

0: got a question he's been dying to ask you. I'm just asking with Brew.
1: Yeah, it's happened to all of us. Our phone exposing us. How has your phone exposed you, though, Lila? What's up?
2: Oh, I opened my phone with my Face ID, and there was my period app, like, wide open. It was like 3 days until you start your cycle.
1: Oh,
2: for all to see.
1: Your coworkers are like, got it. All right, we'll be respectful.
2: Yep.
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My thumb hit somebody that was not her. I just put my hood up and like did not look around. It was that embarrassing. How has your phone exposed you? Let me know today. Call me or hit me up at The Brew Show. 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

B96, what's going on? It's Brew. More Dancing with the Stars rumors coming out. We have Tyler Cameron, former Bachelor, Jenna Dewan, and Julia Stiles. Nothing's officially confirmed yet. Full reveals out September 2nd. Julia Stiles, if she doesn't do the final dance from Save the Last Dance, what are we doing? Get her on.

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1: Okay, feel good time. I want to know your good news for the show next. 1-888-970-4278. That's how you reach me. What's made you smile recently? Some good news from your day. I want to shout you out next for all the feels.

0: The feel-good story you didn't know you needed. 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
1: Hi, Brew. 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I just want to say my name is Lisa Hill, and I want to share my good news. I graduated from TCC with a degree in business administration and management.
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2: 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Malcolm Todd, Olivia Dean in there too. Hang out. We're counting them down in minutes.

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And just like that, her Eternal Sunshine tour is wrapped, at least in the U.S. She's headed to London next. 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

yet how many proposals have happened during that song on his Romantics tour. Bruno Mars, number two, runner-up on Bruise Beats today. Yeah, top four songs in Chicago, decided by you. Olivia Dean, reigning number one tonight. I could be

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0: You're looking for a drink after work today? Buzzball and Pop-Tarts have teamed up for a Pop-Tart Buzzball that exists now. This feels specifically engineered for millennials who want to experience college and elementary school at the same time.

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I might judge a little bit. Like, who looked at a tiny dark hole underground and thought, you know what? It's

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1: B96. What's going on, Charlotte? It's Brew. And what's the most unhinged thing you've done because you were hungry?
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1: And it worked?
2: 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You had to eat it fast.
1: Yeah, it's like you just suck the milk underneath. Like, oh my gosh, I can't even. Why do I kind of want to try this?
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0: Nope. I would not be able to unsee that. 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Get ready to shake it. I went deaf on it.

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All right, let's get into it. It's Brew, Love 'Em or List 'Em coming up next. Today, she opened up his Netflix at his place and was not happy with what she saw. Hang on. That's coming up in minutes. Hang out. We need your help for Love 'Em or List 'Em.

0: 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Brew has the juicy details, the good, the bad, and the, are they serious? 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
1: Love 'Em or List 'Em. Let's see, today, Carol, you have a situation with your boyfriend that has to do with like what you're streaming lately, or what was up?
2: Okay, I'll explain what I mean by the streaming. So we've only been dating about a month. And we've taken it, you know, pretty slow. Mm-hmm. But this was the first time that he invited me to his house for, like, Netflix and chill, right? So I'm excited. We go, we get the food, get the blankets. And when he turns on his TV, the service, his ex-girlfriend's profile.
1: Like Netflix?
2: Like the icon that had her name and it had the picture that she chose. Mm-hmm. And he was like, oh, it's just easier because she pays for it and I still log in and she hasn't blocked me yet. I could be overreacting, so I'm not really sure. Like, he knew we were going to watch together.
1: That's so true. You're going to ask, like, who's that? And he didn't even lie. It's like, that's my ex's. it feels weirdly like they're still connected because he thinks about her every day, at least every time he opens Netflix. It does feel a little fishy, maybe not a full red flag, but let's get some feedback from our listeners. 1-888-970-4278. What are your thoughts here? And should she love him or list him? We'll let you know tomorrow their feedback.
2: That sounds great.
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0: It's Mug and Carla Mornings, and Stanley in Waukegan thinks his mom is hot.
1: What kind of matching mistake is this?
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0: Nope. I would not be able to unsee that. But let's help him figure out if his relationship can still be a match or if this is a huge

0: 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What's up? It's Sabrina Carpenter.
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1: What kind of matching mistake is this?
2: 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His friends have pointed out that his girlfriend and mom have very similar faces.
0: Nope. I would not be able to unsee that. 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
1: Yes, the little Chico Pitbull.
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0: B96 with Moog and Carla Mornings and Ahmad the Amazing. So we need to find out, how did things go when Carla met the parents? So Carla has been dating someone for some time. You guys have been seeing each other, but you became official earlier this month.
1: Yes, a few weeks ago.
0: We call him Cappuccino on this show. We don't actually know his real name.
1: Nope, and I'll never tell you.
0: Not even us?
1: No.
0: So Friday night, to set the scene, you went to the White Sox game, and this was going to be the first meeting. And I think that that's a good first meeting with the parents, because it's not like an awkward setting where you're just like staring at each other in the face.
1: Right. It was super chill. And, you know, we started off with a tailgate. Did I run into Coach? Yup.
2: Oh.
0: The ex?
1: Yeah.
0: Oh.
1: It was so awkward and uncomfortable. But
0: were you with Cappuccino?
1: Yes.
0: Oh, God.
1: Yeah. It was at least we weren't with his parents at that time.
0: Yeah.
1: So.
0: Okay. Well, you know what? We like Cappuccino better. In fact, Cappuccino's on the phone. What up, Cappuccino?
3: Hey, good morning, guys.
0: We like you better.
2: Yes. A thousand times.
3: I like us better too.
0: Okay. So anyway, continue.
1: Okay. So we started off the day with a little tailgate action.
0: Oh, okay.
2: Ooh.
1: And that is where I first saw. It was Cappuccino's mom, dad, two brothers, sister-in-law, niece, and his sister-in-law's family too.
2: Okay.
1: Right.
2: Okay. Everybody was drinking. Mm-hmm. Everybody was like loose.
1: Yeah.
2: Okay.
1: How do you want to tell the rest of it?
0: Yeah, we need to know how this went. And let's not jump straight into whether or not your parents like Carla. Set the stage a little bit.
3: Okay. Yeah, so we pulled up to the parking lot. I've never seen Carla this nervous. But like, Carla's always a chill cucumber, always in control. She was so nervous that she dropped the hot dog on the floor.
1: I did.
0: Oh. Nervous Carla.
3: And was it the last bun? It was the last bun.
1: It was the last bun. I was so embarrassed.
0: Did you eat it anyway? Yeah. 5-second rule?
1: No. Cappuccino picked it up and tossed it out for
0: okay.
1: me.
0: All right. Mm-hmm. Fair enough. Yeah.
1: Did I drop it on accident, or did I just really want tamales from inside the stadium? We'll never know.
3: but everything went really well. Like, I think we were all a little nervous. Everyone's a little on edge, including my parents. My parents get nervous about meeting someone new.
0: Yeah, I mean that you're their kid. So hold on. You said everything went really well, and you took away from me that I wanted to do a drum roll. Did your parents like Carla?
3: I don't know.
0: Oh.
3: Yes. I got to debrief with them, and I got to recap. We got to have a
0: show. Yeah. Okay, well, that doesn't bode well. I really was thinking that he was going to be like, they loved her.
1: Apparently, I didn't knock it out of the park.
3: No, it was awesome. Everyone had a lot of fun. You guys know Carla. She brings the sparkle of joy and energy anywhere she goes.
2: Mm-hmm.
3: And my parents just really, really ate that up, especially like, when Elvis came out at the end, Carla's like enjoying the concert.
0: Uh-huh.
3: My dad's like vibing off of Carla's energy, like
0: lighting
3: the flashlights and doing the whole thing.
0: Your parents were down for Carla. Awesome. So she won them over.
3: Yeah, absolutely.
0: This
3: she didn't have to do much.
1: As much as I could with like how little we talked. There was one point where we were sitting in the chairs outside in the little tailgate area, and Cappuccino tells his mom, "So ask Carla some questions." And I go, "Well, don't put that pressure on her. Like, we're gonna talk naturally. It's gonna be fine."
0: So ask Carla some questions.
1: Yeah, I was like, "Why would you say that?"
2: Like it's an interview.
0: Do you felt like you vibed well with the mom? With Cappuccino's mom, sorry to say, the mom.
1: The mom, yeah. As soon as she saw me, she like hugged me, and it felt warm.
0: Oh, I love
1: yeah,
0: that.
1: Yeah, it felt like, oh, I think I've known these people forever, probably.
0: Yeah.
1: You know?
0: Oh, this is great.
1: Yeah, so that was good. And then, wait, Cappuccino, tell them what your mom said about me.
3: Oh, that's right. She pulled me to the side, and she's like, she's such a beautiful girl.
0: Oh.
3: She loved, like, hermosa está Carla. Like, está muy bella.
1: Yeah, I'm pretty.
0: I love it. You know what? This is so exciting. And I think that it is important, like, to, like, get along well with your significant other's family. Like, I'm lucky in that I get along well with my wife's family. And her mom loved me from the beginning.
1: As it should
0: so,
1: be.
0: So does her brother, and that makes things a lot easier than when you have, like, some contentious relationship. Well, I'm happy to hear it.
1: Well, I mean, you guys have heard the horror stories of, like, nightmare mother-in-laws and, like, the bickering and the fighting, and it feels like they're in love with their sons.
2: Mm-hmm.
1: And,
2: no one's good enough for their son.
1: I never want to deal with that. Yeah. I never want to deal with that. So I was very, very happy that we got along. I got along with his brothers, too.
0: Yeah,
1: it was all good.
0: So the whole so everybody loves Carla, right?
3: Well, there was a little tension. You're forgetting about my niece, Carla.
1: Oh, yeah.
0: Again, we're talking to Carla's boyfriend, Cappuccino. Carla met

0: His family this weekend at a White Sox game, there was a little tension with his niece.
1: Yes, his niece, who is what, 5 years old, four and a half.
2: Why do you have beef with the baby?
1: I don't know. She was side eyeing me the whole time.
0: Oh,
1: I would look at her and she was like legit mean mugging me, and I was like, if I say something, no one's gonna believe me that this little girl's mean mugging me, but she is.
0: So you won almost everybody over. You got beef with a 5 year old.
1: I'll win her over too.
0: Yeah. Maybe she's just a little shy.
1: No, I think she was mean mugging. But I will win her over. I'll find a way.
0: So it went well with most of the family.
1: Yeah.
0: Well, you know what? You got to keep us updated on the beef.
1: I will.
0: Between you and this 5 year old. Now, I'm intrigued. I'm invested. Thank you, Cappuccino, and I hope you have a great day.
3: Likewise. Good morning, guys. Enjoy the day.
0: Good morning.
1: Good morning.
0: Bye bye, Carla's boyfriend. Your boyfriend.
1: My boyfriend.
0: Oh, I'm happy for you guys. I'm so happy that it went well. It could have not. Just you and the five-year-old with the beef now.
2: Yeah, work on that.
1: Four and a half-year-old.
0: Oh, okay. Well, she'll be five before you know it.
1: And she'll probably be five before she likes me, and that's okay.
0: That's true.
1: Okay.
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0: 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Is it a match or a mistake? 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
1: All right, we got to catch up with Sabrina, who is maybe in the craziest moment of her life right now. It's B96, Moog and Carla Mornings, match or mistake. So Friday we talked to Sabrina on the north side, who her boyfriend was planning to go to Vegas and unplug, go to Vegas without his phone. He called it going analog. She didn't know what hotel he was going to be at or anything.
2: Yeah, without his phone and most importantly, without her.
1: Yeah, and she was a little bit like, what is he planning on doing? He's like, look, this is totally innocent. But she understandably was like, this is kind of sketch. You're going to Vegas. You're not bringing your phone.
2: The city of sin.
1: Yeah. And so some people said this is a match. Some people said it's shady and it's a mistake. Ultimately, here's what she had to say.
3: I think it's still a match, but I'm telling you guys, if it's a match, I'm going to make it work, which means I'm going to have to find out where he's staying, and I'm going to Vegas too.
1: Okay. Oh. So are you going to just are you going to be like, hey, I'm here, or are you just going to lurk and see him from a distance?
2: Well, he won't have a phone.
3: Oh, I'm going to lurk, but I'm sure that he'll be feeling my presence nearby.
1: Oh, okay. I think we feel your presence.
2: Through the phone.
3: These days, girls and their phones, I feel like I'm a detective anyway, so I'll track them down.
1: Okay. This sounds a little bit stalky. You got to let us know how this turns out.
3: Oh, I'll definitely update you guys.
1: Can you call us from Vegas?
2: Oh, my God.
3: Yeah, I'll call you from the hotel.
2: And if at any point you get cold feet, you start to realize this might be a little crazy, let us know too.
1: Well, fast forward to Monday morning, and spoiler alert, she did not get cold feet.
2: No, she is there right now.
1: Calling us from a hotel room in Vegas, Ashley.
4: Guys, this is like the worst idea I ever had, I think.
1: Oh no, did you find out something terrible?
4: No, it's actually the opposite. Like, he's being totally chill. He's going hiking. He's just like journaling. He's doing totally normal things. And
1: have you talked to him? Have you, like, does he know that you're there?
4: No, he doesn't know. I don't want to, like, he's really having his personal time, you know. I just, now it's like I'm lurking around trying to not get caught.
2: Oh. Well, yeah, girl, because if he's being normal.
4: Yeah, I feel really crazy. Like, I can't even go downstairs to the buffet and eat because, like, I'm worried he's going to catch me. It's like, I'm crazy. I'm, like, stuck in the room. I'm getting room service. I'm like, I can't get my home right now. It's, like,
1: do you know where his room is?
4: His room is literally right next to mine.
1: No. What, did you check in at the same exact time?
4: There was like a 5-minute window because I needed to be sure.
1: So, okay, so Sabrina, what happens if he
2: sees you
1: and is like, oh, it's my girlfriend?
4: Maybe there's like some way I could spin it that, like, hey, I'm just like doing a romantic surprise.
1: No, no, there's no way that you can spin this without sounding wild.
2: Right.
4: Yeah, I think you guys are right. I'm feeling crazy. I think my best bet now is just like to keep ducking and try and get home.
1: So
4: I don't want to get noticed.
1: You're in Vegas, hid out in a hotel room next to his. And what, do you just hear him coming and going?
4: Yeah, I mean, I saw him leaving. Like, he said he was hiking, and he actually, like, left in, like, I don't know, mountain shoes or whatever. Like, he had, like, a big water bottle. Like, he was definitely actually going hiking. He had, like, a carabiner.
2: Okay. You mean he's not sneaking out at 3 a.m. to go to, I don't know, what do they call strip clubs over there?
1: Strip clubs?
2: Yeah.
1: Wait, so you haven't heard, like, you know, headboards knocking or anything like that from
2: other
1: that side
2: voices.
1: Of the wall?
4: No, absolutely nothing sexy. I've just been hearing, like, reruns of Friends. Like,
1: oh,
4: he's just chilling.
1: So he literally just went there to unplug and unwind and get away from it all.
2: Way to prove us wrong.
1: Yeah. And then you show up in the room next to him.
4: Yeah. Okay. I mean, honestly, guys, I should have trusted him, but, like, I don't know. It sounded crazy.
1: Yeah. Now,
4: and
1: it's
4: now I feel crazy.
1: It's time to come home, Sabrina.
2: Yeah.
4: Yeah.
1: It's time to get home.
2: Red eye flight, the next run back to Chicago, and you do not ever mention this to him.
1: Yes.
4: Yeah. I spent a lot on this. I might need a hitchhike back at this point.
1: Well, wishing you the best in getting back, and I hope that he does not catch you, and I hope you're enjoying all that room service food.
4: Yes, I hope so too, and I actually hear something like happening next door. It's just like another episode of something going on, but
1: okay.
4: I feel like
2: we're very glad he's not cheating on you now. Come back home.
1: Yeah, come back home before he decides that you're maybe a little too much for him to handle, before he calls us for match or mistake.
4: Yeah.
3: before he realizes I'm crazy.
1: Yeah. I didn't want to say it.
2: He said, measure mistake. Your girlfriend followed you across the country? And it's him. Okay, good luck, girl.
3: Thank you.
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1: Hey, hey, hey.
0: We are all starting our day with wedding invitations.
2: Yes, Woo. Our good friend Eddie, he sent us his wedding invitation here to the station. Now, I will say, I think he's inviting Ahmad and I out of, not pity, what's the word, obligation?
0: No.
2: Because Moog and Eddie are really good friends.
0: Mm-hmm. No, right? Eddie loves you guys.
2: And Moog is going to officiate his wedding, but then obviously it's like, well, if Moog's going, he's got to invite us to Moog.
1: We're going to go and we're going to be sitting at the kids' table. We're like, oh, yeah, you guys sit over there.
0: No, we're going to be sitting together, right?
1: I hope so.
2: Anyway, we will be there.
1: Yeah, I will be there.
0: Eddie, are you up listening? Call us.
2: Call us and tell us you actually want us there.
0: Yeah, it's not out of... I guarantee it's not out of obligation. I guarantee it.
2: Okay, good.
1: Good. Eddie, I bought him a Malort shot, so I'm owed a whole wedding dinner and open bar.
2: That's how it works.
1: Yeah, yeah.
0: I was gonna, for your $6 shot.
2: I was going to say, I'm going to be there anyway.
1: Yeah.
2: So
1: I'm going to turn up.
2: It's all the way in Carpentersville, though. That's crazy.
0: Yeah, a little bit of a journey.
2: Yeah. What,
0: it's next year, right?
2: Yeah.
0: Okay,
2: yeah.
0: All right. We got time. We got time to plan our outfits and our routes.
2: And our routes. Oh, my gosh. I used to go to Carpentersville all the time. Do you remember that? Mm.
1: Ugh,
2: hate that.
1: Oh, for a...
2: Yeah.
0: You know what? New memories in Carpentersville, huh?
1: Yay! Hell yeah.
2: Weddings and love.
0: Yes. Yeah. Oh, it is fun to go to somebody's wedding, though.
2: Oh, my gosh. So great.
0: Weddings are always a vibe.
2: I haven't been to one. Actually, that's a lie. I went to one a few weeks ago. But before that one, it'd been years.
0: Mm-hmm. Mm.
2: My friends are so far
0: from getting married.
2: No shade to my girls. But what's that one TikTok sound where it's like, I'm 30 years old, I've got no prospects and no yet.
1: Yeah.
2: That's my girls.
0: No.
2: Right, that's okay, though. Hard.
0: Yeah, that's
1: okay. I think I went to a wedding like 2 years ago. It was very country. It was in a barn.
2: Ooh.
1: There was axe throwing.
2: Oh.
1: Yeah, it was really fun, though. The food was great. They had a giant charcuterie board. I love that.
0: Yeah.
1: I was like stealing ideas for my wedding from them. That's what I like about weddings.
0: Oh, yeah. Mm-hmm. You can steal those up. When did I go to a wedding? Last summer, I think. I went to a wedding in Indiana.
2: You'll be going to a wedding soon.
0: Mm-hmm. And I'll be going to a wedding soon. Oh, yeah.
1: Man of honor.
0: The one where I'm the man of honor.
2: No one's more excited about this wedding than Mo.
1: Yeah, for sure.
2: Truly just believes in the union of the two.
1: Mm-hmm.
2: Truly is... honestly, Mo was really upset yesterday because he wanted to officiate the wedding, too. Mm-hmm. And somebody else had beat him to it, and he was like, it's like, why do I even go?
0: No, yeah. more on that later on this morning.
2: I hope that you can...
0: sense the sarcasm. Oh, my God. And this wedding, that wedding, I'm going to have to travel an extraordinary distance, like 3 months after my wife gives birth. So I'm going to be like, hey, honey, you stay home with the toddler and the newborn.
1: I'm going to turn up at a wedding real quick.
0: Well, and I'm not even going to turn up because it's a dry wedding.
2: It's 3 hours away.
1: And it's a dry wedding.
2: Both dry and drive.
0: I got to fly to Vegas and then drive to somewhere.
1: Oh, my God.
2: You can't have drive without dry. Yeah. Hashtag don't drink and drive.
0: And they're having a dry wedding, so nobody's going to be driving after drinking.
1: Yeah. That's my biggest pet peeve with a wedding. I'm not coming if it's a dry wedding. I'm so sorry. That's not what a wedding is for.
0: I know.
2: The wedding is for the guests.
0: Well,
1: literally, it is.
0: And I, you know, give me an invite and I can decline that.
2: Yeah.
0: And I can go, listen, that's 3 months after my wife gives birth. To ask to be a groomsman or a bridesmaid, I guess I am. But the man of honor, I cannot go.
1: Yeah.
2: That's true.
0: You're forced into it.
2: Yeah, she didn't really give you a choice.
0: No.
2: Ooh. It's kind of like when a guy proposes in front of your whole family, and you're just like, yes, I'd love to. You don't want that.
0: Yeah. Stacy, my wife is so rude. She goes, so are you excited to be a bridesmaid? She keeps calling me a bridesmaid.
2: Because it's what you are.
1: That's what you are.
0: I was like, man of honorable man. She's like,
2: bridesmaid.
0: You're a bridesmaid. It's okay. But you're a bridesmaid.
1: She's funny for that.
0: Stop making fun of me.
2: That's why Ahmad got you a wig.
1: Mm-hmm. Mm-hmm. Oh my God, you should wear it. Does it match the colors?
0: It matches my beard, kind of.
1: Oh, true.
0: I got a little bit more gray in my beard than that lovely wig has. I can dye it.
1: Yeah, do a little streak.
0: Yeah.
1: It'd be very cute.
0: So,
2: So Moog's very excited about that.
0: Yeah.
1: Mm-hmm.
0: Though I am excited about Eddie's wedding. It's in Carpentersville. I don't have to empty my bank account to go. And I get to officiate that one.
2: And Eddie's fun.
0: And Eddie's fun. Eddie's a vibe. Eddie's
2: going to a wedding of someone who's like genuinely a good time is fun. Mm-hmm. Like the last wedding I went to was for my friend Michelle, and Michelle's a vibe. Mm. Michelle's cool. Yeah. Michelle's a fun girl.
1: And the wedding reflected that.
2: And her wedding reflected that. Mm. And her husband, happy to be there.
1: I love that.
0: This is rude what I'm about to say. That wedding that I've been complaining about going to in Vegas is maybe my most wet blanket of a friend. Now, we're friends for a long time.
2: Right.
0: And I will say, and I'm not just trying to drag a friend. It's just that she, you know, has a tendency to be like a little bit like, you know, whiny or
2: Debbie Downer.
0: Yeah, yeah.
1: Okay.
0: Deborah is down.
1: Okay.
2: Like, we all have a friend like that. We all have a friend that's like, damn, girl, are you ever having a good time?
0: Mm-hmm. And like, you're still friends.
2: Yeah.
0: For some reason.
2: Because it's been a long time.
0: You know what? We will say anything before 6 a.m.
1: Oh, we will.
2: Yeah. We're so honest at this time.
0: No, it's your time to be honest. 877-591-9696. What's on your mind?
2: Yeah.
0: Make it fast.
2: And talk crap about your friends before 6 a.m. They're not listening yet.
0: Join us. It's Mocha and Carla Mornings on B96.

0: It's B96, Mug and Carla Mornings and Bailey in Des Plaines. Good morning.
1: Hi. Oh, my gosh. How's it going?
0: Hey. Good. How are you?
1: Doing good. I just wanted to get on because I just wanted to say thank you guys so much for all that you do. I listen to you guys every morning on the way to work. Oh. And it's my second day at my new job, so I heard the phone number and I was like, dude, I got to call them and say thank you.
0: Oh, I love this. Well, no thanks needed. Thank you for calling. Tell us about this new job.
1: Oh, my gosh. It's super exciting. So I used to be a Starbucks barista, and now I'm doing a pre-apprenticeship to be an electrician.
0: Oh, wow. Changing paths drastically.
1: Sorry, what'd you say?
0: I said you're changing paths drastically.
1: Oh, yeah. No, yeah. Like full 360 or 180. I don't know.
0: Yeah,
1: whatever.
0: Yeah. Yeah, you know, be glad you're not at Starbucks. Today's the return of the pumpkin spice stuff. So I hit up Starbucks this morning and I got a pumpkin cream cold brew. And I think that the lady was so pissed off at me because she was looking at the recipe and it took a long time. And then I said thank you and she did not acknowledge me. I think she was like, I'm over. It was not even 5 a.m. yet.
2: No.
0: And she was like, you're over here making me make this.
2: Goodness. Wait, so now that you're no longer a Starbucks barista, can you like tell us what the most annoying thing that customers do or like ever did was?
1: Oh my God. There was one time when I was at my previous location, literally somebody ordered 50 customizations in their drink.
0: 50? This is a whole new drink.
2: That's not even that many. There's not even 50 ingredients in a drink.
0: Yeah.
1: I genuinely thought it was radioactive. I was like, how are you drinking this?
0: Oh, that's great. And so, okay.
1: Oh my goodness.
0: And now you're moving on to more like
2: tech. Yeah. What's the word for it?
0: Trade?
2: Trade? Yeah.
1: Trade, yeah.
0: Yeah.
1: No, hey, real quick, you guys try that unicorn frappuccino that came back?
2: No, I haven't, but I'm sure I'll see it on my TikTok now that you've said it.
0: I tried it once a couple years ago.
1: Oh my God. So it was for one weekend only this month. They brought it back for one weekend only. I'm going to be the one to say it. It was really bad. I'm not sorry. I don't work there anymore. They can't tell me. They can't get mad at me anymore. But yeah, be lucky you didn't try it.
0: Yeah.
2: So don't customize your drinks too much. The unicorn drink is gross, and he's going to go be an electrician. We love a man
0: there
2: with opinions.
0: Go.
1: Thank you guys so much. Y'all are awesome.
2: You
0: know
2: what?
0: I appreciate you for calling. Have a great second day at work. I hope that this new career path is just amazing for you. Make a bunch of money, all right?
2: And we'll be here waking you up.
1: I appreciate it. Thank you guys so much. It's so cool to be able to talk to y'all after hearing it pretty much every day for like 3 months.
0: Oh, cool.
2: Well, thank you.
0: Well, glad to be a part of your morning and have a great day, all right?
2: Call anytime.
1: Have a good one, you guys.
0: All right, bye. You too. Bye.
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1: We are doing the $1,000 shout out, which basically means if you did sign up at B96.com, then at 7 a.m., we're going to say someone's name and city. 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
0: Yeah, but here's the thing. 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
1: Yeah, like we're telling you, you have to listen at 7 a.m. and y'all aren't because no one's called in.
0: Well, we had a couple in a row that were like, yeah, I came and got that $1,000. But if we say your name and then you don't call, you don't win the $1,000.
1: Right.
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0: 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Get a hotel, never bring them to the house.
1: B96, Moe, Carla, and Ahmad the Amazing. So today is the day that all the pumpkin stuff returns to Starbucks. In fact, I already had my pumpkin cream cold brew.
2: Get out of my sight.
1: In the house.
2: No.
1: We've realized, though, that Ahmad and Carla have very, very differing perspectives on the changing of the seasons.
3: Mm-hmm. I'm ready for winter. I'm just going to say it.
2: Stop.
1: She put her hand up and everything.
2: Because you have the perspective of somebody who doesn't know what's coming.
3: Oh, what are you talking about? I moved here in the winter.
2: You moved here when the winter had already started. You don't know what it's like.
3: Okay.
2: To be in winter mode for 10 months out of the year.
1: Oh, hang on. I will give a mod moved here in October.
3: Yeah.
2: Whose side are you on? You've known me longer.
3: Okay, true.
1: But he knows. I'm pledged to Carla.
3: He knows the joys of winter.
2: No, you don't understand. I am genuinely sick and tired of this conversation because I've had it with friends. Uh-huh. I have had it with you.
3: Uh-huh.
2: Because we were friends before this. Everyone's all like, oh my God, like I can't wait for Halloween. I can't wait for winter. I can't wait for the Chris Kindle Market.
3: Yes, oh my God, I can't wait.

0: for that. That was so
1: see,
0: fun.
1: Okay, I think you're both out of line here. First off,
2: you should see the death glare I'm giving Moog.
1: Carla did a whole reel about how a desperate plea for people to realize that summer still has like 20 something days left.
2: Summer mm-hmm. is not over until the last week of September, meaning we're going to have good weather until then. We should go to the beach until then. We should play Zara Larsson Midnight Sun until
0: right.
2: then.
0: I've already done all that though. Like, I'm ready to be bundled up, I'm ready to make soups again. I'm ready for a pumpkin spice.
2: I'm going to cry.
0: I want to hear Mariah Carey on every corner. I'm ready for that.
2: Am I going crazy? Because no, absolutely not.
1: I don't understand why you can't let go of summer, and I don't understand why you are fast-forwarding to Kenny G and Mariah Carey.
0: Mm-hmm. I'm ready to
1: Why can't we just have fall? Why can't we just have fall?
0: Well, fall's like the precursor to winter. It's like, you might as well get there. I want to build a snowman.
1: Can we acknowledge, Carla, that Summertime Shy was a bust this year?
2: Yes, and that is why I refuse to let it go. Yes, we had a lot of weekends full of rain and weekends full of smoke. So why are
1: and
2: we...
1: fog.
2: We don't just cancel. No.
1: We're not going to dust ourselves off and try again.
2: I will.
1: I think it's time to move
2: I'm
1: past...
2: dusting.
1: Summertime Shy.
2: No. Yeah.
1: Realize that's not a thing
0: we
1: this year.
0: We should try again next year.
1: Go to fall and hold off on Chris Kindle Market.
0: I'm ready for that.
2: No.
1: What even do you need at Chris Kindle Market? The wine, that sugary wine
0: yeah,
1: drink
0: that
1: is really
0: sugary
1: good.
0: Wine drink.
2: Whatever. Honestly, that was kind of fire. Yeah. But
0: cute Christmas globes for my granny. Like, I like doing stuff like that.
2: First of all, those Christmas globes are like $60. Absolutely
0: they are.
2: Not.
1: You didn't even get one for your granny last year.
0: I did.
2: Hey. He did.
0: Yes.
2: Out there.
1: Okay.
0: Yes. It was Chicago themed.
2: I am honest when I argue, and I am honestly upset with you guys. You don't just give up on summer. What if we just given up on each other?
0: Okay.
1: What?
2: What if we just...
1: There are apples and oranges. I wonder, if you're listening right now, what is your Chicago season? 877-591-9696. I'm a fall guy. Clearly, Carla is a summer girl.
2: I'm a summer girly, and it's not over yet. We have until the end of September. Let's go to the beach. Let's rent a boat.
1: Ahmad came from Texas, so I think the winter still has a little bit of novelty to him.
0: Oh, I love the snow. It's so cool.
1: Did you build a snowman last year?
0: I did. I made snow angels.
2: I'm so annoyed at you.
1: 877-591-9696. Call us right now. And defend your season. Who can defend spring? I think that's a pretty tough one to defend in Chicago.
2: Because spring is still winter. And that's why I'm upset. Because why is fall winter and winter is winter and spring is winter and I want to have my 2 months, God forbid.
1: Oh.
2: Okay.
1: I did not think she was going to say forbid. Okay, call and defend. What is your Chicago season? The one that you love. Call us right now and defend it. 877-591-9696. Are you team summer with Carla? Are you team fall with me? Team winter with Ahmad? Or are you team spring? All out on your own. Defend it.
2: Yes, call us right now and... please be on my side.
1: Okay. 877-591-9696. 1, 2, 3.

0: Carla and Ahmad the Amazing are in a fight this morning. It's B96, Mogan Carla Mornings, because Carla is not wanting to let summertime go.
1: Not wanting to. We are in summer. Am I going crazy?
0: It's just that, you know, it's already cooling down a little bit.
2: Yeah.
0: The pumpkin-y drinks are here.
2: Mm-hmm.
0: It's basically fall.
1: Pumpkin drinks are here because of the consumerism in America. Right. Okay?
2: Oh, okay.
0: Well, that's true.
2: Get on that soapbox.
1: and
0: that's
1: I will.
0: True, but they're doing it because there's a demand, because mm-hmm. 'tis the season.
1: Okay, why can't it be? Why?
0: And Ahmad is like, fall, fast forward
2: winter.
0: To winter. So we're asking you to defend your season. I said fall is the best. And here we are. 877-591-9696. Melissa's and Gary. What about you?
3: Well, like, sorry, Carla, but all good things must come to an end. And this
1: in
3: time
1: a month.
3: Is for fall. No. We got to get there early. We don't know what's going to happen next month. So we have to do all the pumpkin spice, all the apple orchards, the pumpkin carving, trick-or-treating, football, bonfires. I mean, the list goes on and on.
2: Oh, she kind of sold me on
0: fall. Yeah, you're selling it. Yeah. Bonfires? Come on.
1: Okay, yes. Fall is fun. I'm not hating on fall.
2: Mm-hmm.
1: I'm hating on fall falling on summer, because summer is not over yet. Okay? Good things take time, right? Why not wait? Why not anticipate?
0: Summertime shy is just, it's not going to happen this year.
2: I don't think
0: so. Let's just move on from it. Next year.
1: Melissa... Fine.
3: Yeah, Carla, why don't you fall in love with fall?
2: Oh. Melissa kind of selling me.
1: Melissa, yeah. You're eating me up.
0: Yeah.
1: You're eating me up, and I'm upset.
3: Yeah, I'm telling you, happy apples, hay rice, there just goes on. There's just too much to do.
0: Yeah, there's a lot to do. The fall is fun. Fall in Chicago is fun. Hey, Melissa, so you're in Gary. How you doing in Gary? What's your power situation? I heard as of yesterday there were still thousands of people without power.
3: Yeah, absolutely. Thank God for Keith Lee coming out to our community and really bringing nothing but love, mm-hmm. God, and the resources that he could, along with the vendors. I personally, as a mom of four, have been out of power for 12 days. It came on 2 days ago at 6:02 p.m.
1: Wow.
0: Oh, good.
3: It has shaken the community and also brought it together at the same time.
0: Yeah, I mean, God, it's 12 days. I think that storm was on like the 11th or something like
1: yeah,
0: that.
1: Yeah, it was
0: a long time ago. It was a couple of weeks ago at this point.
3: I actually took my kids to a family vacation to Florida and came straight back to Indiana driving through the tornado, stopped at a pilot with the lights coming off, and then that started 12 days of darkness.
0: I'm so sorry. Well, I'm glad that you got your power back on. Sending love to all our friends in Gary and across Northwest Indiana.

0: and even parts of the southeast Cook County where, you know, there are people still
1: no power.
0: Without power. Glad you got yours back, all right? And have a great day. Thank you for defending fall.
2: Absolutely. Thank you, guys.
0: All right. Have a great day.
1: Bye, Melissa.
0: Bianca is in Elk Grove. So, oh, sorry. I'm not just handpicking people who love fall.
1: Oh, yes, you are. You got control of the phones. Let me go over there and press some buttons, Moke.
0: Well, you would have one person. We're going to get to him, I swear. Bianca in Elk Grove, defend fall.
3: Hello. Good morning. I'm definitely a fall baby. I feel like I'm ready for the hoodies. I'm ready for the warm, like, not, I hate the winter, but I'm ready for the hoodies, ready for the pumpkin carving, all the fun fest.
0: You know, everybody looks good in a hoodie.
1: That's not true. I look terrible.
0: There's no way.
1: It looks weird on me. I hate it.
4: Okay. Mm-hmm.
0: All right.
1: I hate hoodies.
4: But I guarantee you
3: summer,
4: have some.
3: Plus, the summer this year didn't feel like a summer. It's already fresh outside, and we're still ends of August, beginning September, so it's kind of like this wasn't a summer.
0: Yeah.
1: You know, summer is a state of mind, okay? Summer is a place.
0: Mm-hmm. No,
1: summer is a vibe.
0: Yeah.
1: And y'all aren't feeling summer because you're not allowing yourself to.
0: Okay. Carla is in a full-on panic right now. Thank you, Bianca, for defending the fall.
1: Have a great morning, everybody.
0: Okay, you know what? Ashley in Hammond, Indiana is part of the Moke and Carla Mornings Mafia, and she has your back. Right, Ashley?
5: Absolutely. So, Team Summer, Carla, let's go.
0: We're asking you to defend, what is your Chicago season? And Ashley, what are your thoughts behind summer?
5: I love Summertime Shy. There's something about it that just captures you, and you're just riding down Lakeshore in the sun. But we didn't get a really good one this year.
1: That's okay, though, because it's not over yet. Anything can happen in a month.
4: Carla, relax.
5: I agree. No, for real.
0: The credits are rolling.
5: It's not over yet.
0: Carla, the credits are rolling, and you're waiting for something goofy to happen at the end.
1: Because you know what happens when credits roll after the Avengers movies?
0: Mm-hmm. Yeah, something goofy happens.
1: A good scene
0: happens
1: at the end.
0: Yeah, there's going to be one good weekend.
1: And I'm holding out for a hero.
0: And you're gonna be in Italy.
4: Yeah.
0: I love it.
1: Why are you doing this to me?
0: I don't know. Are we haters?
4: I just love winter, and no one has defended that yet.
0: All right, well, and I don't think anybody is going to. Thank you, Ashley.
1: Look, Ashley gets it. Summertime Shy, Lollapalooza, the playpen, sipping margaritas on a rooftop with an umbrella straw.
0: That all sounds great for next year.
4: Yeah, and you already did that this year.
0: Yeah. Eddie and Ravenswood, part of the Moke and Carla Mornings Mafia. We had a whole conversation about you on the radio this morning, but you weren't there to defend yourself for that either. But you're season is?
6: This is what happens when I wake up late.
0: Yeah.
6: To quote one of the great TV characters, spring, rejuvenation, rebirth, everything's blooming, all that crap. I mean, think of it this way. We got opening day for baseball. Into summertime.
0: Okay.
6: So you got that chance of all that lull for winter, and you've got this great season to look forward to.
0: I'm gonna push back on opening day, because opening day can be fun and it can also be brutally cold for no reason.
1: It's not. I'm sorry. I remember last year. No, 2 years ago. It was May and it was snowing.
0: Mm-hmm.
1: I don't want to hear it. Spring, winter. It's all the same to me.
0: You know what? But he is standing ten toes down for spring in Chicago, and I respect it.
1: It's because you like baseball.
6: This is true. You're not wrong there.
1: You know what's still going on right now in the beautiful season of summer? Baseball.
0: That's true. There is baseball in the summer. There's even baseball in the fall for a moment.
1: For
0: and
1: a
0: if you do really
1: moment.
0: Good, then yeah. All right. Well, Eddie's season is spring. We can't hate on it. You know
1: Fine.
0: What? There's one person to defend spring.
1: Yeah.
4: Eddie trying to sell spring is like someone trying to give you like a timeshare in Orlando. I was like, I guess. Like, all right.
0: Oh, I love it. All right, thanks.
6: To be a good salesman here. Yeah.
0: Yeah, you did a great job. Thank you, Eddie.
1: Did he? Bye,
0: all right,
1: Eddie.
0: Bye, Eddie. All right, so it's not settled.
1: No. What's settled is that today is still summer.
0: Okay.

0: guess what? You are our $1,000 winner. Congratulations. Yay!
1: And that could be you, too. Two times a day.
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0: This simply what I'm about to do is just rage bait for Carla.
1: Why?
0: Okay. That's too much.
1: Why do you do this to me?
0: Okay. I won't do that. But it is time for all the pumpkin spice stuff.
1: Yeah.
0: Today, Starbucks is releasing all their pumpkin-y stuff for the fall. And I was the very first person, at least at the Starbucks on North Elston in front of Home Depot in Chicago, to get the pumpkin cream cold brew. And I think I pissed off the barista.
1: And you know what? Me and the barista... twinning today.
0: Yeah, I was like, oh yeah, the pumpkin cream cold brew is back. So she had to pull out the recipe book, and then she had to make the little like cream that goes on the top. Silly me, I thought it was just all ready and that she would just like pour it in there. It took a while, and I said thank you, and she said
1: nothing
0: whatsoever. But it's not just that. So obviously the pumpkin spice latte is like the big deal thing that everybody gets into this time of year. But they've got a pumpkin spice frappuccino. They've got the pumpkin cream chai. If you're a matcha person like Ahmad the Amazing.
2: Pumpkin cream matcha.
0: Yeah. They've got the pumpkin cream cheese muffin.
2: Don't make that face, Carla.
0: What's the face?
1: I just rolled my eyes so hard.
0: At all the pumpkin-y things?
1: You know, they're just adding pumpkin to stuff and calling it like a fall favorite. When was pumpkin cream matcha ever a thing?
2: Well, it is now, and that's what's beautiful about it.
0: Yeah, we can introduce new traditions.
2: Yeah.
1: Iced pumpkin cream shaken espresso.
0: Why are you so angry?
2: Hater.
1: I'm upset.
0: You are.
1: You know, and you know what? About 2.5 weeks ago.
0: Okay.
1: my gym trainer, she posted a video. And she was like, trying the first pumpkin spice latte of the season. And I showed up to my training that week, and I was like, what are you talking about?
0: Well, she wasn't having the Starbucks pumpkin spice latte.
1: No, she wasn't. But what I'm saying is, this has gone too far.
0: Also, Dunkin's stuff has been out for like a week.
2: Oh, yeah.
1: I know, and I'm upset about it.
0: If you can't tell, this is not an advertisement for Starbucks.
1: No, it's not. It's not.
2: But we're going to sip on these drinks. You could keep sipping on that.
0: Haterade. Yeah.
2: Because I'm loving it.
1: Oh, you guys are so funny and original for that one.
0: Haterade doesn't have any caffeine in it, so you're going to be tired and a hater.
2: Mm-hmm.
1: I'm not going to be tired because I'm drinking an energy drink right now.
0: So the thing is that Carla is in denial about summer coming to an end.
1: I'm not in denial. It's just it has not ended. Anyway, everyone's out here eating their pumpkin spice.
0: People are back
1: everything.
0: To school. There's football. There's pumpkin spice.
1: Yeah. There is no football. Football hasn't officially started. We are in preseason.
0: You know, still counts. I drove by Lane Tech the other night, and they were having like a freshman football game. Football is here. Maybe.
1: I hate that. Yeah. I hate that.
0: Friday Night Lights, baby.
2: Yeah.
1: You know what else I saw at Bath & Body Works? They have all of the Nightmare Before Christmas collection out already.
0: Mm-hmm. No, you got excited for that.
1: I didn't.
0: No?
1: I didn't. I almost went there and I asked to speak to a manager.
2: Okay.
1: Because something was clearly wrong.
0: Remember, Ahmad, Carla and Karen are only two letters off.
2: Oh, true.
0: So, I mean, she's...
1: And you know what? You can't spell Karen without care.
2: Well, not correctly. But yeah.
1: And I care. My heart is in the right place. Mm-hmm. Point is, go enjoy your pumpkin spice latte.
0: Yeah, pumpkin spice stuff is back at Starbucks, so today's the day you can go get it.
2: Mm-hmm.
0: I'm jacked right now because I got a pumpkin cream cold brew and a regular iced coffee.
1: That's nice. Because he got a regular iced coffee and then realized, oh,
0: I missed out. Yeah, I did. Oh, I'm the worst.
1: You know, I've only ever tried the pumpkin spice stuff once.
0: Oh, really?
1: Yeah, I think you bought me my first ever pumpkin spice latte last year.
0: Oh, we'll do it again?
1: No.
0: We'll bring that back.
1: No.
2: Yeah.
0: You can join the cult.
1: I'm not. I won't. I refuse.
0: All right.
1: I refuse to be one of those Summerween girls.
0: Oh, yeah.
2: Yeah, people do love Summerween.
0: Carla does not want summer to end, but it's going to come to an end.
2: It's coming.
0: That's okay.
1: I feel like today you guys are just choosing to talk about fall stuff to make me upset.
0: Yes.
1: You're rage baiting me.
0: Maybe. The Mariah Carey thing that we started with, the It's Time, was maybe over the top.
1: Mm-hmm.
0: Yeah.
2: Not enough.
0: Okay. All right. Hey, we're commercial free and we got a chance for you to win some money coming up.
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3: 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I got my

0: The amazing, and coming up in like 7 minutes, I gotta tell you too. So I was asked to be the man of honor at someone's wedding.
1: A bridesmaid. You're asking.
2: Yeah, you're a bridesmaid.
0: Well, I have been upgraded to perhaps the weirdest role in a wedding that has never existed.
2: Okay.
0: And I will tell you what that is in just a bit. By the way, where's our person? We called a name. A person who has 10 minutes to call us back and claim their $1,000.
1: Yeah, here's the thing.
0: Got so about 6 minutes left.
1: Yes. We're doing this thing called the $1,000 shout-out, where you go to B96.com, you enter to win $1,000, and you have to listen at 7 and 3 p.m. to hear if your name is called. If your name is called, you win the $1,000. But you got to remember to listen at 7 a.m. or you're not going to win.
0: We keep having these people. We had a few, and then now we're getting these people who sign up, and then they're losing $1,000.
1: Right. So if
0: this
1: you're listening,
0: the easiest $1,000.
1: The next one's at 3 o'clock. Start setting them alarms, okay?
0: And yes. If you're a person who has signed up at B96.com and is listening for your name, be mad.
1: Yeah, because these people are wasting money. Yeah.
0: There it goes. Anyway, how's everybody doing this morning?
1: Good.
2: Really otherwise chipper. Good.
1: Yeah. Yeah.
0: Everybody is a little bit chipper today.
1: You know what? I was going to say, Wednesday's my favorite day of the week. It's Tuesday.
2: It's Tuesday.
0: Well, this week it's Tuesday.
1: I think I'm like really excited because I woke up this morning and I realized I don't have any like appointments after work today. So I'm going to go to Woodfield Mall.
0: Oh, you're just going to head to the mall.
1: I'm going
0: to
1: get lost. In the sauce.
0: I love that. Life is different since she's got a boyfriend with a car.
1: Yeah.
2: Very true.
1: He let me borrow his car this week, and can I tell you about my date really quick?
0: Yeah.
1: I'm going to go to Woodfield Mall.
2: Okay.
1: I'm going to drive to Olive Garden.
2: Oh!
0: Okay. Carla loves some Olive Garden.
1: Dinner for one.
0: Mm-hmm.
1: I can't wait.
2: That's going to be fun.
1: I'm going to tell them it's my birthday.
0: Yep.
1: It's not.
2: Okay.
1: I want them to think I'm celebrating alone and then they get a discount on my meal.
0: See, Carla is tearing up the burbs today.
1: I'm so excited. I'm going to shop so much. I will be returning most of it, but I'm going to buy.
0: You're the worst.
1: I have this thing where I hate trying on clothes at the moment. You know what I mean?
0: Well, you know what? Whatever the case, have the best time.
1: Thank you. I really can't wait.
0: Yeah.
1: And we're going to get out hopefully like not past 1 p.m. so I'll miss rush hour traffic.
0: Look at you. All right. You got it all planned out.
1: What's your day going
0: to
1: be like?
0: We have an ultrasound appointment to see the baby.
1: Oh my gosh. Yeah. Okay. Your day wins.
0: So yeah, we get to see what's going on in there. So we had like the first ultrasound back in like early June. And now we get to get a live look at what the baby's up to at almost 21 weeks of pregnancy.
1: How big is the baby at 21 weeks? I know nothing about pregnancy.
0: Dude. The size of a prairie dog. Except how big is a prairie dog?
2: That's so cute. I don't know, but it sounds cute.
1: Yeah. Okay. A puppy.
0: From head to toe, I think the size of a regular banana.
2: Oh. Yeah.
1: Okay, so not a Costco banana, but a regular banana.
0: Sure, yeah.
2: Okay.
0: Not one infused with hormones.
1: Just like a normal baby banana.
0: Yeah, so she's growing in there.
1: Aw, cutie patootie.
0: And we're past the halfway mark of my wife's pregnancy, so baby's coming.
1: Baby's coming. Yep.
0: All right, so we are commercial-free this morning. We're going to be streaming live at B96 Chicago momentarily. We would love to see you there. Come and join us.
1: Yes, at B96 Chicago, just in case you didn't hear it the first time.

0: Can I just say, and I'm not even saying it because I work here, but B96 is unmatched musically.
1: Absolutely.
0: Yeah. Nobody else that could do this.
2: We have been jamming out all day.
0: I know.
2: Or all morning, I should say.
0: It's B96, Moke and Carla Mornings, and I have been asked to do the most bizarre, to play the most bizarre role at a wedding that's ever existed. First, I was asked to be the man of honor to a female friend of mine who I've been friends with for a very long time. And then she asked for another favor. She asked me to officiate said wedding. And I said, sure, I can do that.
2: Okay.
0: I'm going to be officiating a couple other weddings. And I was like, you know what? I'm in my officiant era, making people's love legal.
1: Yeah.
0: Hell yeah.
2: Right, but like...
0: That's not all.
2: Oh.
0: So she was like, you'll both be the man of honor and the officiant. And I said, okay.
2: Okay.
0: Fine.
2: What, did she ask you to also be the groom?
0: No.
2: At this point.
0: And there's also a maid of honor. So I'm like, I could just officiate. She could be the maid of honor. And she's like, no, you're the man of honor and the officiant. Okay, fine. A day goes by. And then she goes, hey, so the groom's sister also now wants to officiate. And I said, oh, that's fine. She can officiate. And she says, no. You're both going to officiate. It's going to be split duties, so you'll both be up there, but she'll handle the legal paperwork. And I said, kindly, can I just go back to being the man of honor? Because this sounds really complicated.
1: Yeah.
0: And she said, no, it's important to both of us that you're both up there to officiate this wedding. And I was like, what even does that look like? So I was thinking, is it going to be like, pretend it's me and you.
2: Yeah. Okay.
0: Officiating wedding together.
2: Yes.
0: And Ahmad, you can be the groom.
1: Okay, cool. I'm going to pretend my boyfriend's right here.
2: You just wanted to give him a role in this.
0: Actually, in this odd scenario, you're marrying a girl.
1: Oh, okay.
2: Okay. Ooh.
0: It's really complicating things, but she doesn't know your secret.
1: Okay.
0: Cool. We've really...
2: Getting character here.
0: Okay. So... We are gathered here
2: today to join in union.
0: This couple who loves each other, though one may have a deep, dark
2: secret to
0: the other one. You can't have two officiants.
1: No, it'd be awkward.
2: Objects.
0: Speak now or forever hold your
2: peace. Is that what it's going to go like?
0: I don't know. I can't picture, like, what does this even look like officiating? With somebody, this is stressing me out. And I was like, just please let me just go be the man of honor. I'll just stand there.
2: I'm also confused because the man of honor is supposed to stand next to, or first of all, man of honor is supposed to stand next to the bride.
1: Yeah.
2: But so you'll be standing next to the bride and then also...
0: In between the bride and the groom.
2: Okay.
3: I'm not sure your friend knows how weddings work.
0: I don't know either.
3: Yeah.
0: And then... I'm not trying to be a hater. I was thinking...
2: No, hate.
0: Okay, and this is my friend, okay? This is my friend I'm excited for, getting married. But, you know, I'm going to this wedding alone. This is 3 months after my wife, by the way, gives birth. So this is April next year. And I have to travel to Las Vegas for this wedding.
2: Mm-hmm.
0: And that's fine.
2: And but, wifey's obviously not going to go because she has a three-month-old.
0: Yeah.
1: Right.
0: Yeah, and a toddler.
2: Yeah.
0: And so I'm going to be going alone. And then I find out that the wedding is dry. Meaning, not just no open bar.
2: Nothing. No bar at all.
0: No bar at all.
1: Hate that for you.
0: So I'm just going to be, what, drinking fruit punch?
1: Oh, gosh.
0: After this split officiating experience? I don't know what I'm supposed to do.
2: Can I also add another part to this wedding?
0: Yeah.
2: That it's like, isn't it like a 3 hour drive from the actual like airport?
0: It's like an hour drive out. It's like an hour outside of Vegas in the middle of the desert.
2: Yeah.
1: Oh.
2: Yeah.
0: So I'm starting to be stressed out about the whole thing. Like, this is not fun. I have to split. Really, the split officiating thing is the thing that's catching me up the most because I'm like, what even does this mean?
2: Well, now this is going to involve like preliminary calls with the other officiant.
1: Yes.
2: Like, you have added a new job role to your life.
0: When, like, all I want to do is just stand there and look pretty.
2: Mm-hmm. Is that too much to ask for a man nowadays?
0: Yeah. Why do I have to do so much?
2: Okay, are you going to plan the bachelorette party?
0: No. And I asked, I said, well, what duties do I have? And she was like, it's really important to have you up there next to me. I was like, good, because... I got a baby on the way. I got a radio show, and I live in Chicago. You live in Vegas. Like, I can't just be like coming out here for four different trips.
2: Right.
0: Yeah. That's what the maid of honor is for, which she has one of those too. This is the most convoluted, complicated wedding.
1: Oh my gosh. Yeah.
0: And yours truly is going to be one of two officiants.
1: I can't wait for the tea.
2: I think you're going to have so much fun. And not so much fun, but like, you're going to have fun writing stuff down of what happened at this wedding.
0: I know.
2: To report back to your friends.
0: Well, and I'll be there by myself. You can be certain that I will be texting you guys the entire time.
2: Yes.
1: Love that. Like, love that.
0: Here's how it went. Because officiating this co-officiant role, this is going to be a disaster. I almost know it.
2: I need you to record it.
0: Oh, of course.
1: Absolutely.
2: I need you to record it so we can play some of it back.
0: Yeah, absolutely. So just know that come April 2027, I'll be stressed AF and probably talking about it a lot.
2: The man of honor.
0: Yeah. Well, at least I'm a man of honor. My wife keeps making fun of me and saying that you're just a bridesmaid.
2: You're just a bridesmaid.
1: You kind of are.
0: It's fine. Hey, we're commercial free and streaming live at B96 Chicago on Instagram. Join in on the conversation. Join in on the fun. Mm-hmm. You can see what things look like behind the scenes here. You can see Ahmad the Amazing answering the phones. And you can also call and talk to us at 877-591-9696.

0: B96, Logan Carla Mornings, and have you heard this viral story out of Houston where an Uber driver was chilling and a police officer was like, hey, I need you to chase after that person. Cop got in the car with the Uber driver, and then another cop got in the car so that they could catch up to somebody. And the Uber driver's just like, okay, I guess. And he did the thing.
1: It's the type of thing that you only see in movies, like cop movies where they're always like taking a citizen's car.
0: Yeah, at one point they were like giggling and laughing.
2: Hey, give me a ride over there, please. Go, go that way. That way. Go, go. Pick her up. Leon, get in!
3: Got in my vehicle and ordered me to go chase down a suspect. Just running off of adrenaline. I have cops ordering me to do things. I'm going to comply.
2: Which way did he go? Over there. Go that way.
3: He was extremely fast. I didn't think they would be able to catch him on foot. I didn't know what my rights were at the moment. I'm glad I was able to help.
0: Yeah, okay, so we need to find out what our rights are in this situation. Are you allowed to say kindly no?
1: No.
0: Like, what if I've got my kid in the backseat?
1: Right. Or honestly, like, what if I don't want to?
0: That's a pretty dangerous situation to end up in.
1: Like, I'm not going to risk my life for no.
0: So you say no, you would not help on any...
1: No.
0: You would say, no, find somebody else.
1: In fact, you know what? I'm not a very trusting person. They would have never been able to get in my car because my doors would be locked.
0: Oh, yeah. She did just pop open the door, and then another cop got in. And she was a little out of breath. She was like, man, we're trying to run after this guy. It'd be really helpful if we were in a car instead.
1: Absolutely not. Get out of my car. I don't trust anybody. I wouldn't even believe that they were actual cops.
0: Oh.
1: I wouldn't.
0: Huh? Fair enough.
1: You
0: never know who's running up on your car.
1: I mean, people have been wearing fake police vests

0: it's outside anyway, so I'm just like, mm-mm.
1: Yeah, especially Halloween time.
0: No, like, I don't...
1: You know, and if that... I couldn't imagine that happening in Chicago, a cop running up and being like, let me in. I'd be like, no. I hate this. James is in Chicago. You disagree.
2: Yes, I totally disagree. I totally disagree. I think it's our right as citizens to help out the law enforcement. So definitely I disagree with that.
0: Oh, it's my right to not.
1: it just sounds, and maybe I'm being a big old giant wuss here, but it just sounds so dangerous. Like, don't put, I didn't sign up for that job.
0: I didn't either. I didn't.
1: You know, and I'm not ready to be in this dangerous situation. We can't even walk around here without a hard hat at work because they're doing renovations.
0: Moog, you have children.
1: I have a child.
0: And another on the way.
1: Yeah. But you say, let them take the car and you'll even drive for them.
2: Yes, exactly. I'd rather help them out and drive myself than have be stuck on the side of the road while my car is somewhere in the middle of nowhere doing the police chase. I'd rather be part of the chase. And plus, you know, I watch Law and Order. I watch, you know, so I'm equipped. I know what to do in these moments right now.
1: So you're well prepared.
2: Yes, it's like Eminem. I've been waiting for this moment all my life.
1: Ah, yes.
0: I'm sure Eminem would not be helping in this police chase. But okay, since you've watched a lot of Law and Order, do you think you'd be able to do a citizen's arrest?
2: Yeah, I could do that too as well. It's easy.
1: A citizen's arrest is the most embarrassing thing in the world. You're under arrest. Based on what? Me. Right. You know, I will say, the only time that I ever wanted to be a cop or want to be a cop is when somebody does like some dumbass stuff on the road. Like all of a sudden, I wish I could flip
0: turn
1: my lights on
0: and
1: pull them over and give them a... But not in actuality. You're a brave man, James.
2: Thank you. I appreciate it, man. I appreciate it. So, but like I said, I would have definitely helped out the cops and get driving. And I'd rather not be on the side of the road without a car and then help them out and bring the bad guys in.
0: And you know what? That is very kind of you. And I will say, okay, I'll say this to James' point.
1: Okay.
0: If the cops were chasing someone that did something to, like, my sister, you know, like maybe you stole my niece's bike and the cops are going after him, I would be grateful for people like James that are helping them out to go get the stuff.
1: Okay, if police are basically hijacking cars and their drivers to go catch people who stole a child's bike.
0: Okay, hold on. Yeah. I couldn't think of a bigger crime. I'm sorry.
1: Murder?
0: It's 7 a.m.
1: I don't know. Robbery? Like, there's got to be much bigger crimes. Anyway, James, appreciate your thoughts.
2: No problem.
1: Have a great day.
0: And your bravery.
1: Yeah.
2: Thank you.
1: Yeah, better than you than us. our friend David Moody from the Moog and Carla Mornings Mafia has done some research on this, and he says police can legally commandeer a vehicle, though modern police departments generally prohibit this, and it is the posse comitatus.
0: Comitatus.
1: Doctrine. Look at us trying to read. What is that, Greek?
0: Could you imagine us trying to read someone their Miranda rights?
1: Or Latin?
0: Rights?
1: Yeah. No.
0: No.
1: No. You know what? We're not law enforcement.
0: No. And like, you know what? I was talking because I have a friend who's a cop.
1: Yeah.
0: And like, he runs like a 7-minute mile. You know, he's fast. He's on his feet. I don't train for this.
1: Yeah.
0: I'm not. You don't want me driving that car.
1: No, I
0: don't. You
1: don't. Honestly, I don't want Carla driving any car.
0: Hey.
1: I've been in a car with you before while you failed a driver's license test.
0: Why are you telling people my secrets?
1: 750, you'll have a chance at $1,000 with Can't Crush Carla. It's Moog and Carla Mornings on B96.

0: B96, Moe and Carla Mornings, and Can't Crush Carla coming up at 7:50 for a chance to win $1,000. Moe, Carla, and Ahmad the Amazing, who I would say a week or so ago was getting ready to celebrate his birthday, and with turning 28, decided he was growing up and wanted to say goodbye to the
1: open relationship aspect of my
2: relationship.
0: And the suitors that no longer suit you.
1: Oh, the hoes is what you were trying to say.
2: Yes. The roster.
1: Yeah, the roster.
0: I was trying to tiptoe around it, and then here comes Ahmad. Oh, the hoes.
2: You have a roster, or you had a roster of gentlemen that you enjoyed spending time with in your open relationship.
1: Yeah.
0: Okay.
1: You could put it like that.
0: If I recall, there was a neighbor, there was an elderly gentleman.
2: Uh-huh. Elderly is crazy.
1: No, he's low-key geriatric, yeah.
0: Do you call him Jerry?
1: I'll never reveal his name.
0: Okay, so are you doing an about face on this plan to close your relationship?
1: It's not an about face. I was promised a really fancy birthday dinner from said sugar daddy, and I didn't get to do it last weekend because I wanted to spend it with my man, my thing. And now he has spun the block and is sending me nice restaurants and things like that. And I'm thinking of going.
0: So geriatric wants to take you back out.
1: Don't call him that, please.
0: And after you've closed the relationship, I think you're being kind of a hypocrite here. Why would you close a relationship and then go out with this guy?
1: It's just a dinner. It's not like I'm hooking up with him.
0: But after making such a big deal about, you know, closing that door.
1: Yeah, I am. This is like the last hurrah. Yeah, the last hurrah.
2: Did you actually close the relationship? Like, did you actually tell them, hey, I will no longer be seeing you? Or did you just tell us that you wanted to close it?
1: No, I actually did. Do you not believe me?
0: And
2: no.
0: Did you tell your boyfriend that you're closing the relationship?
1: We had a talk, yeah.
0: Is he closing the relationship?
1: Yeah, but also, I wouldn't be mad. It's more so me doing it for me spiritually. In myself.
2: Okay.
1: I want to feel whole again. I want to regroup.
0: This is the older, wiser Ahmad.
1: Yes. Mm-hmm. I'm pushing 30, so I need to start
2: acting
1: like it.
2: You're not pushing 30. You just turned 20.
1: And I am.
0: Are you using the sugar daddy if you go out to a nice dinner? Are you just using someone?
1: Well, yeah, that's what the relationship is about.
0: Okay.
1: He's using me to have something hot on his arm at a restaurant.
0: Let's do a Moe and Carla Mornings Mafia Majority. 877-591-9696. Should Ahmad do one last fancy dinner with Jerry?
2: Geriatric. With your sugar daddy.
0: Yeah.
2: You
0: sugar
2: closed
0: daddy.
2: The relationship, but you don't want to say no to a $500
1: five-star, Michelin star meal.
0: Should you just move on? I think, in my opinion, you shouldn't waste this guy's time.
1: Okay.
0: I think that you should move on.
1: He doesn't have much left.
2: In my opinion, you should go to the dinner.
1: Thank you, Carla.
0: Carla is team take
1: Good
0: the
1: friend.
0: Dinner. So we need a mafia majority. So we need probably five calls. Gloria from the Moe and Carla Mornings Mafia. Does he go on this fancy dinner date or does he just move on? What is your vote?
3: If he's going to get his rent paid again, then go. But if you're not, sweetie, don't go.
1: Now that feels like I'm taking advantage. If I'm like, all right, pay my rent one more time.
2: Yeah, pay my rent. It's my birthday.
1: Yeah. Oh, that is.
2: Hello.
3: Yeah, that one.
0: But then you're not closing the relationship.
1: I know.
0: You're still continuing on with the nonsense.
1: I feel like if I take the rent, I'd be like, okay, maybe one more dinner after that. You know, that continues.
0: Yeah. Wait. So Gloria, officially, what's your vote? Do or don't?
3: I mean, if you decided to close the relationship, I would say you respect too. Mm-hmm. So don't go.
0: All right, don't is the official vote.
3: Like open.
0: Gloria is team Moog. Thank you, Gloria.
1: Moog was like, yeah, you're on my team.
0: Grandma Debbie, now here's the voice of rationality. Does he or does he not?
3: I'm saying go.
1: Hell yeah.
2: Yeah.
1: Let's go, Grandma Debbie. Man.
0: All right, there's Grandma Debbie with a vote for go for it.
2: Why do you think he should go for it?
3: Oh, I don't know. Why not? I mean, you know, it is the last time, and you might as well do it for one last time.
1: Right.
0: But you already closed the relationship. You already turned the page. You already turned 28. Now you're going to go back just for a fancy dinner?
1: I turned 28 5 days ago, Moe. I'm still fresh into
3: and
1: this
3: it's
1: maturity.
3: Just a dinner.
1: Yeah, it's just a dinner.
3: It's just a dinner.
2: It's just a dinner that at a steak restaurant with fancy wine.
0: Can we go back to when you said I'm still fresh into this maturity?
1: I am.
0: AKA, I don't have it. Again, it's a Mocha Carla Mornings Mafia Majority. Ahmad said he is closing his relationship. He had an open relationship. Thank you, Grandma Debbie. He had an open relationship, but he also had a sugar daddy, and he tried to end things with the sugar daddy, but now he wants one last fancy dinner. I think it's rude to use the sugar daddy, and I think it's time to move
2: on. It's not rude to use the sugar daddy when he knows he's being used for sugar.
1: Exactly.
0: Okay.
2: This isn't like we're hurting someone's feelings. No. This is someone who is well aware of the arrangement that he put himself in.
0: Okay.
1: Thank you.
0: Now, Angie is part of the Mogan Carlin Mornings Mafia as well. What are your thoughts? Should he go on the dinner or should he not?
4: He 100% should go to the dinner.
0: Yes. Am I the only person around here with principles?
1: Seems like it.
2: You're the only person around here who's not being invited to a fancy steak dinner. Ooh.
0: You know what? So, you're probably right. I'm probably jealous.
4: You said that this guy's being used, but if Ahmad already closed the relationship and the guy's like reaching back out, like, come on.
1: Yeah.
4: It's a free dinner.
1: And it's steak. I haven't had a porterhouse in a while.
2: I don't even know what a porterhouse is.
1: It's
2: tell me,
1: really
2: my rich
1: juicy
2: friend.
1: Juicy and like fatty. I love it.
0: All right. You know what? Thank you, Angie, for your input. So now we just need a tiebreaker. Who are we going to have?
2: Let's see. The lines are all lit.
1: Yeah. I know. Magical number 3.
0: All right. Let's go. B96, what's your name and where are you calling from?
5: Connor from Tinley Park.
0: Connor from Tinley Park. Does Ahmad go with the sugar daddy and have one last fancy steak dinner and use him? Or does he grow up a little bit and close his relationship for good?
5: I feel that he should not go.
1: Hang up on Connor.
5: No, I feel that he should not go because it's going to make... He wanted to close the relationship. Why would he go out with this guy? It's going to make his actual man feel jealous, you know?
1: Right. No, like, Issa don't care. He'll be fine. I'll bring home a doggy bag.
5: Like, he wants to close the deal with me. What if I'm not good enough, you know?
0: Yeah. Mm-hmm. I agree with you, Connor. But you know what? Ahmad's going to do what he's going to do. I have a feeling that this... thank you, Connor, and have a great day. I have a feeling that this mafia majority is not going to change your plans.
1: No, because everyone agreed. I should do it, except for Connor and you.
0: All right.
2: Okay, most people are agreeing.
0: Are you going to give up the daddy part of the sugar daddy? Which part are you?
2: I think he's both daddy and the sugar.
1: Low key,
2: it's just a different kind.
0: I'm asking, is there going to be a dessert after this dinner?
1: Oh, no.
0: Okay.
1: No, babe. No, I'm done with that. I'm 28. I'm pushing 30. Okay? I'm a mature adult male.
0: Right.
1: I have a credit card.
2: You better start naming things.
0: Credit card.
1: You know, I pay rent.
0: Okay.
1: I just bought a couch.
0: let's do Can't Crush Carla. Call now, 877-591-9696. Ahmad has a couch.
2: Is it a couch?
0: You too. Could have a couch with $1,000.
2: Okay.
0: From Wayfair. Every style, every home.
1: Yes.
0: 5 pop culture questions. Get more correct than Carla. Win yourself $1,000.
2: Yes. Come and try to crush me.
0: Good luck. It's Mogan Carla Mornings on B96. Yeah.

0: B96.
1: Can't Crush Carla.
2: All right, it's Can't Crush Carla, and it's brought to you by Planet Fitness. Today, our contestant is Alizé in Glen Ellyn. Good morning.
3: Good morning.
2: You got to start by throwing Carla out of here if you would like to win $1,000 today.
3: Oh, I would. Carla, you got to go.
2: There you go. All right.
4: I love when people are just so polite.
3: Respectfully,
2: you got to go.
4: All right, fine.
2: So it's going to be 5 pop culture questions. Get more correct than Carla. Crush Carla. Win yourself $1,000. All right, here we go with question number 1. The couple who scaled the top of the Empire State Building and got engaged returned to court Monday as they faced criminal charges stemming from the high-profile stunt. True or false, the Empire State Building offers bungee jumping.
3: False.
2: Question number 2. Ella Langley's hit Choosin' Texas has spent 19 weeks at number 1 on the Hot 100. It officially ties with a bar song and Old Town Road for the second longest run at number 1 in history. Which artist sang the song Old Town Road? Old Town Road, come on. 3, 2, I know you're Googling, and that is not allowed.
3: No, I'm not. I just can't remember his name. I have to skip it.
2: Question number 3. The movie Bring It On, starring Kirsten Dunst and Gabrielle Union, was released 26 years ago today. Name one of the cheer squads in the movie Bring It On.
3: Oh, gosh. Sharks.
2: Question number 4. Peacock is producing a 3-part documentary called Clap If You Care, The Wendy Williams Show. Over 20 former staffers from the show will all share their experiences working there. What is Wendy Williams' famous catchphrase?
3: I'm going to have to pass. I don't remember.
2: Right, question number 5. Starbucks started its official fall menu today, including the fan favorite pumpkin spice latte. What mythical creature is in the Starbucks logo?
3: Medusa.
2: All right. Let's get Carla back in here while she's on the way in. Alizé, you have 9 siblings.

0: So there are 10 of you total?
1: Yeah, there are 10 of us in total.
0: Are you the oldest, the youngest, or somewhere in the middle?
1: I'm the third oldest. I'm 24.
0: You're the third oldest. And do so Alizé is obviously an interesting name. Do the rest of the nine have interesting names? Do they have boring names?
1: No, they have interesting names. One of them is named Legend.
0: Oh, Legend and Alizé. All right, your parents were not boring people. They're busy people.
1: Nope.
0: Welcome back, Carla. One correct for Alizé and Glen Ellen. Let's see how you do. Question number one. The couple who scaled the top of the Empire State Building and got engaged returned to court Monday as they face criminal charges stemming from their high-profile stunt.
2: Ooh.
0: True or false, the Empire State Building offers bungee jumping.
2: This feels false.
0: That's correct.
2: Okay, yeah. So correct, they do not.
0: They do not.
2: Okay.
0: Question number two. Ella Langley's hit Choosin' Texas has spent 19 weeks at number one on the Hot 100.
2: I love this song, by the way.
0: I do, too.
2: I really do.
0: It officially ties with a bar song and Old Town Road for the second longest run at number one in history. Which artist sang the song Old Town Road?
2: Lil Nas X.
0: That's right.
2: Okay, when you said sang, I was like, I know that Billy Ray
0: Cyrus. Well, Billy Ray, it was Lil Nas X's song, Billy Ray Cyrus,
2: Cyrus is the featured artist.
0: So either of those would have been acceptable. Question number three. The movie Bring It On, starring Kirsten Dunst and Gabrielle Union, was released 26 years ago today. Name one of the cheer squads in the movie Bring It On.
2: The Toros and the Clovers.
0: I'll give you it.
2: Thank you.
0: Two dings, but only 1 point.
2: You don't know how much I loved that movie.
0: Well, lure here. Carla was a cheerleader.
2: I was. Yeah. I was a cheerleader. And it was probably because I saw this movie so much.
0: Oh, really?
2: Wildly inappropriate for me to be watching at my age.
0: Sure, yeah.
2: But I didn't understand any of the dirty jokes.
0: All right, question number four. Peacock is producing a 3-part documentary called Clap If You Care, The Wendy Williams Show. Over 20 former staffers from the show will share their experiences working there. What is Wendy Williams' famous catchphrase?
2: Didn't she call everyone's husband gay? Was that her catchphrase? No.
0: That's a catchphrase? No. Everyone's husband's gay.
2: No. The denial is a river in Egypt. No?
0: Ahmad wrote the question. Was this phrase, because when I see how you doing, I only hear Joey from Friends go, how you doing?
3: How you doing? And she did the little hand thing. She did it in every show, you know.
0: Unfortunately, it is not everyone's husband's gay. Question number five.
3: Oh, my gosh.
0: Starbucks has started its official fall menu today, including the fan favorite pumpkin spice latte.
2: Who's the fan?
0: What?
2: I'm sorry.
0: Me. You know what? I saw an Instagram that you'll hate. It said, only smart people love the pumpkin spice latte. Mm.
2: Yeah. Well, then call me stupid.
0: Stupid. Because you got the last one wrong. Let's see how you do on this one. Starbucks has officially started its fall menu, including the fan favorite pumpkin spice latte. What mythical creature is in the Starbucks logo?
2: A siren. A mermaid siren girl. A mermaid.
3: Okay. Pick one of the answers.
0: Yeah.
2: I'm going to go with a mermaid.
3: No, they're not the same thing.
0: It's not a mermaid.
3: You were right at first. A siren.
0: A siren. What is that?
2: Okay.
0: To me, a siren, it goes wee, wee, wee, wee.
2: Okay, no, wait.
3: You want to Google?
2: Siren and mermaid.
0: Okay.
2: Same? Question mark?
3: Yeah, thank you.
0: All right. So, that's three for Carla.
2: No, but I got it. But I knew.
0: That's three for Carla. You committed to mermaid. You did not commit to siren. Whatever the hell that is. And that's only one for Alizé. Unfortunately, Alizé, you know what this means.
1: I did not crush Camp Carla.
0: No, you didn't. Not today. But we'll have another chance for you to win $1,000 tomorrow at 7:50. All right?
2: You got it.
0: All right, have a great day, Alizé. Much to Ahmad's dismay, we're playing Christina Aguilera. I'm

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1: Super weird situation. 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
1: So Stanley is in Waukegan and you're dating somebody new. Everything has been great, but you have realized that what?
2: Bro, she kind of looks like my mom.
3: Oh, your mom must be so beautiful.
1: And Freud must be so proud. Tell us about this this relationship.
2: I've been seeing her for about 2 months, and she finally met my friends the other week.
1: Yeah.
2: We were getting a little tipsy, and one of my friends goes, "Hey, can we address the elephant in the room?" I'm like,

0: What's the elephant, man? So she looks like Mrs. Johnson. That's my mom.
1: Okay.
0: Yeah. And everyone jumps in. Oh, my God, she does. Blah, blah, blah. You're kind of weird for that. I'm like, oh, really?
1: Really? Wow.
0: So we laughed it off and moved on. But now when I'm with her, I can't help but see my mom.
2: Oh, no. Yeah,
1: that's so awkward.
0: It's not just like glasses or the way she wears her hair. It's her eyes and the way her face is shaped.
1: Oh,
0: my girlfriend
1: boy.
0: Noticed that I'm acting a little weird, right? So to the point where she cried and asked me if I'm going to dump her because of this.
2: Oh, and gosh.
1: And it's weird now that she knows this, and this literally. So Freud's theory, what do they call it? The Oedipus theory is that you want to essentially make love to your mom and kill your dad. And the theory. Oh,
2: why would you tell Stanley this?
1: The theory. You don't want to kill your dad, dude. The theory is that like people are just biologically programmed to find like a lot of times you'll be attracted to somebody who is like your mother, or for women, like your father. And this is just a weird thing, and it's confirmed because you are dating somebody who looks like your mom. Now, obviously, a younger version of your mom.
0: Correct.
1: Okay.
0: Correct. But yeah, I know this is such a, you know, a first world problem, but
1: is it?
0: I don't want to be looking at her while we're hooking up and be thinking about my mom, you know? Do I just need to get over it?
1: Have you slept with her since this has been pointed out?
0: Yeah, a couple times, but.
1: And is
2: right,
1: it, is
2: she's
1: it,
2: your girlfriend.
1: Is it weird now? Did you complete the task?
2: Mo.
0: I still completed the mission.
1: Okay.
2: The eagle has landed.
1: Right. Ew. No, I'm not trying to be judgy.
2: No, and I know. It's just this is such an uncomfortable thing because your friends pointed it out. And so I think you're feeling extra judged. Has your mom said anything?
0: No, thank God.
1: Yeah, I mean, that would be weird.
2: Dude, I can't even date people that have the same name as my dad. I couldn't imagine them looking like him, too.
1: I've thought that before, too. Like, you don't want to use the name of somebody like that in the
2: world's
1: bedroom.
2: Most unsexy name, Ignacio. Ew. Yeah. Okay, I'm sorry, Stanley. I'm sorry.
1: Okay, they don't. What else? Okay, are they, like, are their personalities similar? Are their personalities different? What about that?
0: The personalities are different, thank goodness, but the looks are starting to line up, though.
1: Yeah. Does she, like...
0: Younger version.
1: Does she, like, scold you if you're acting up? Like, does she cut your sandwiches in fourths? I want to know how, like, other than appearances, is she otherwise not like your mom?
0: No, she cuts my sandwich in half.
1: Okay.
2: Oh, that's so sweet, as she should.
1: Diagonal or...
2: Okay, you know what? I'm thinking this isn't... It's not that bad if she's like a good person and you love your mom and you love your girl.
0: Love them both. Love them both.
1: Of course. Oh, differently, hopefully. 877-591-9696. This is kind of a silly concept, but is this going to plague Stanley? Is Stanley going to be stuck on the fact that she looks like his mom? Or do you think that this is something that like, yeah, this has been pointed out, but we'll kind of go away? If you get in a situation where you're stuck and you're like, I can't not think about the fact that she looks like my mom, then that's going to plague your relationship. But who's been through this situation? Like, maybe it's something that you're like, it's pointed out and right now it's fresh and like that's weird, but maybe it goes away.
0: Hopefully it'll go away. But yeah, hopefully get somebody online to help me.
2: I mean you could always you said it's not the hair, it's not the glasses. Or that too?
0: No,
1: it's the facial structure.
2: Just the facial structure.
0: Yeah, the facial structure, yeah.
2: Maybe
0: yeah.
2: You should start wearing glasses and then everything will be a little blurry.
1: Yeah.
0: There we go.
1: 877-591-9696. Let's hear from the Moog and Carla Mornings Mafia. Can this be a match or is it a mistake? Again, it's Stanley who is in Waukegan and he is dating somebody who just happens to look a lot like his mom.
2: Good thing your eyes are closed while you're kissing, right?
0: Oh my
2: right.
0: goodness.
1: Yeah.
0: Oh my
1: goodness.
3: Now it's up to you to decide. I love it. Is it a match or a mistake? 877-591-9696.
2: Wow.
3: It's Moog and Carla Mornings on V96.

0: It's B96 with Match Mistake, Stanley and Waukegan. He has been pointed out to him that his girlfriend looks a lot like his mom. Could be like a younger doppelganger.
1: Right. And now he didn't notice this. His friends noticed it first.
0: Yeah. Now he's all in his head. And he's like, is this weird? Can I be in a relationship with somebody who looks just like my mom? Or is that a mistake? Is it never going to leave his head?
1: Right. And we would like for all y'all to chime in, because the first thought is like, gross. No one wants to date their mom.
0: But it's not
1: but it's
0: your
1: not
0: mom.
1: His mom.
0: 877-591-9696. Sadie on the South Side. Hi.
2: Hey, guys. How are you?
0: Hey, we're good. Good
1: How
0: morning.
1: How are you?
2: I'm good, sweetheart. On my way to work. Well, but guess what?
1: What?
2: I think it's a match, because if someone didn't point it out to him, that fool wouldn't realize his mom. Come on. The first date, I'd be like, hey, you resemble my mom, or you resemble somebody I know. If his friends didn't point it out, he wouldn't see the resemblance. I don't know.
0: Yeah, it's because it was pointed out to him. I feel like it's one of those things where, like, you don't notice when somebody close to you has, like, an accent, right?
1: Right.
0: Because you just hear them talk all the time.
1: Right.
0: So you don't notice that this person might resemble your mom. The friends pointed it out, but that's not why he likes her, I'm sure.
1: Right.
0: Yeah.
2: Right. But I know, Carla, if a dude come up to you and be like, oh, you resemble my daddy? Or you'll be like, you resemble my mom. But that means there's no resemblance. Come on, man.
0: Yeah.
2: If somebody didn't point it out to you, then see, it's a match. He just want to leave the girl.
0: All
1: and
0: right.
1: Men are so, like, clueless. I really don't think he would have noticed if his friends wouldn't have pointed it out.
2: Really?
0: Yeah.
2: I would notice. Carla, you know you'd notice. Mo, you would notice, too, if your wife resembles your mom. Don't?
0: Yeah. No, and I wonder with Stanley if it's less about his concerns or his concerns how it's perceived. You know what I mean?
1: Oh, right. Now like that.

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1: Smash, bro. Don't let them get in your head. I'm one of those people that pay attention as you walk around. Go through Chicago. I'm telling you, when you walk downtown, you go through the malls. When you see couples pushing carts, the longer the couple lasts together, like the successful couples, they look alike, bro.
2: You start to look, yeah, you eat all the same things. You exercise the same. You merge into one person. That's true.
1: I think low key we kind of look for someone, like, even if we don't notice it, we look for someone that reminds us of home. So
2: yeah, that's a much nicer
3: sweeter
2: way to put it than looking for somebody who looks like your mom. Yeah,
1: if you go online, think about like the most successful, like, famous relationships. I guarantee you guys check it. I'm gonna mess your head up, man. You're gonna see how many people look alike.
3: Okay, and you know what? That's true. There was a point where I was dating this guy for like 4 years, and somebody was like, "Oh, is that your brother?" And I said, "How dare you say that to me?"
2: Yeah. That's so true. I know which relationship you're talking about. And
3: You become little twins.
2: So. You know what? That's great perspective, and actually really healthy perspective, Nash. So we appreciate that.
1: Yeah, for sure. Good luck, guys. Right,
2: have an awesome day. All right. So you know what? Yeah, let's play a song. We'll check in with Stanley next, and we'll say, look, what are you thinking? Are you going to continue being in a relationship with your mom's doppelganger, you weirdo?
3: Or not.
2: I'm just kidding, obviously. Match or Mistake continues next. It's Smoking Carla Mornings on B96.

0: $1,000 could be yours with Moog's Mega Minute coming up here at 8:40. 10 trivia questions in a minute. If you get them all right, you'll win $1,000. Like I said, we'll get you on the phone for that a little closer to 8:40.
1: Yeah, if you want to win $1,000, stay tuned. But right now...
0: We got Match Your Mistake. So this is Stanley in Waukegan. Here's the thing. He has a girlfriend who his friends pointed out looks a lot like his mom. And he's kind of gotten hung up on this whole thing. Can it be a match? Can you be in a relationship with someone who's been described kind of as like a doppelganger of his mom, but younger?
1: Right, but also we know how friends can be.
0: Yeah, or are his friends getting in his head? Or is this an actual issue? Well, I guess we're going to wrap it up because now I want to check in with Stanley. Stanley, everybody who called said it's a match. We had, you know, Sadie on the South Side who made some really great points. We had Nash. Everybody says it's a match, but what do you think?
2: I think it's a match, but is it weird that I still think it's a match? What do you guys think?
1: No.
0: No, it's not weird. You know what? You know how she'll age. And
2: true.
0: That's something. I know it's not weird. And also we don't know how similar they look. This could be exaggerated a little bit.
1: Yeah, because I mean, my friends clown me over things and make them seem way bigger than they actually are. Maybe they don't actually look alike that much and you're just in it right now.
0: Yeah.
2: Right. And they brought it up first.
0: Yeah.
1: Yeah, you see, it's not like you said, wow, that girl looks like my mom, and then you started dating her.
0: Yeah.
2: Exactly.
0: You can never call her mommy like M-A-M-I or anything. No. Like, I think that's kind of out and off the table. But I think also that this is fresh and in your mind and that, like, you're not just forever going to be thinking about your mom when you're talking to your girlfriend. So I'm glad you're not going to throw away a relationship over that.
2: Okay, I feel a lot better now.
0: Yeah.
1: I think I get it being weird and I get you being concerned, but I think you're making the right choice and still giving this a chance.
0: Good luck.
1: Good luck, dude. I'm sorry.
0: Yeah.
2: Appreciate you guys.
0: Is she, are they, / they hot?
2: Oh, yeah. Yeah.
0: Yeah, okay.
1: Well, she's
0: weird.
1: Hot, but then his mom's hot, too,
0: but
1: I guess.
0: Mom's beautiful. Okay, yeah. We'll let you go.
2: Thanks, guys.
3: 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You are our $1,000 winner. 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
1: Yeah!
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0: All right, let's do it. Moog's Mega Minute. 10 trivia questions. 1 minute. If you get them all correct, we'll give you $1,000.
1: It's all thanks to our friends at Demesman and Dover Law Firm. They now, just have so much money, they want to give it to you.
0: Well, they do. And they paid out somebody yesterday. We had a winner.
1: Oh, yeah, we did.
0: Isn't that crazy? Can we have back-to-back days where we give away $1,000?
1: Oh, we would love that, honestly. We want you to be a thousandaire.
0: Well, that's right.
1: Actually, I want you to be a millionaire, but...
0: Well, let's try with 1,000. 877-591-9696. Go.

0: Emma is in Cicero and going to play today. Hi, Emma. Emma?
1: Hello, Emma.
0: There she is. Hello. Oh,
2: it's actually Anna.
0: Oh, Anna! Oh, apologies. Anna from Cicero. Welcome. Are you ready to win $1,000?
2: I'm ready.
0: All right. Let's see if we can make this happen for you. 10 trivia questions. 1 minute. Get them all correct. That money is yours. All right. Here we go. We'll start with Giordano's, Pizza Hut, and Pequod's are all known for selling what?
2: Pizza.
0: That's correct. What sport do they play in the NFL?
2: Football.
0: Correct. Who wrote Cat in the Hat?
2: Dr. Seuss.
0: That's correct. PSL is an abbreviation for which Starbucks drink?
2: Pumpkin spice latte.
0: That's correct. How many points is a touchdown worth in football?
2: 6.
0: Correct. How many inches are in 3 feet?
2: Three inches in 3 feet?
0: Yeah. You can pass.
2: Okay, pass.
0: Name one of the three states of matter.
2: Pass.
0: Which country created wasabi?
2: Japan.
0: That's correct. What year did the United States declare independence?
2: 1876.
0: Incorrect. What did the time. All right, Carla.
1: Okay.
0: How many inches are in 3 feet? This is the one that slowed you down.
1: So 1 foot is 12 inches. So 3 feet is 36.
0: Yeah. And then name one of the three states of matter.
1: We would have taken solid, liquid, or gas.
0: And what year did the United States declare independence? You were almost there.
1: Not 1876, but 1776.
2: 17. Yeah. 1776.
0: Yeah. And then we didn't get to the 10th question. So, unfortunately, you did not win the $1,000 today. We invite you to try back, all right?
2: Okay, thank you.
0: All right, Anna, have a wonderful day.
1: You got this next time.
0: Yeah, you got this next time. We'll have another chance to win $1,000 tomorrow morning, 8:40 on B96. 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
0: How about a little victory or two or three? 877-591-9696. 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
1: We can never have too many little victories. It could have been that your kindergartner had their first day of school yesterday. It could be that you had your first day at a new job. Whatever exciting things that you got going on.
0: Whatever you're celebrating, we want to celebrate. Celebrated too. 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

0: A little victory could be you have tickets to Kanye's show. You know, he's performing here September 3rd and 4th, Soldier Field. It's his first tour stops here in Chicago, his hometown, in a decade.
1: Oh.
0: So he had the Donda listening party some years ago, and there was one other thing that he did, but they weren't like concerts like this.
1: Yeah.
0: And he's got two big-ass shows at Soldier Field coming.
1: So that awesome. I have never had a chance to see him, but I remember when he was doing, what was it, Sunday Service?
0: Mm-hmm.
1: And he stopped by, like, my university, which this was way back in the day, and gave free tickets to all the students.
0: That's nuts.
1: Yeah, it was pretty wild. Pretty wild.
0: I don't believe these are free tickets.
1: No.
0: This is a big tour. All right, so it's B96, Morgan Carla Mornings, and Casey in Glenview. What is your little victory?
2: My little victory is my daughter got her ears pierced. She looks like the most beautiful princess in the world.
0: I love it.
1: What kind of earrings did we put on her for the first time?
2: We went a little bit on the simpler side. I just kind of got the small, like little stud, like a silver stud.
0: Nothing that's going to get caught on anything.
2: Right, exactly. Well, we wanted to get one, but then she told us that the thing that goes through her ear was too long, so I didn't want it to poke her.
0: Yeah.
2: So we settled with one that was smaller and shorter, and she absolutely was a pro. I mean, she cried a little bit, but she was super, like, it's just a big girl, and it hasn't bothered her. We've been cleaning it and twisting the ears, doing all that stuff together after it, so.
0: That's amazing. How old is your daughter, Casey?
2: Yeah, she just turned 3 in July 6th. So she's 3 years old, and I feel like I just cut her umbilical cord.
1: Well, happy belated.
0: Yeah.
1: I'm sure she does look like a beautiful princess. I know I got my ears pierced. I think I was like 11 months.
0: Oh, really?
1: But I love them, so hopefully she loves them too.
2: All right. Thank you guys so much.
0: Yeah, thank you for sharing that, Casey. We'll talk to you soon, and have a great day. Karina in Irving Park, your little victory is...
3: I am just freshly into my second trimester.
0: Oh!
3: Especially at that 13-in-1-day mark.
0: Yeah.
3: So, and this is going to be my first child in 8 years. I have an 8-year-old.
1: Whoa!
0: Wow. How about that? I know that's exciting, but I'm sure there's also an intimidating part of like, okay, back into diapers we go.
3: Yeah. It's like starting all over again. But clearly there's a big baby boom because, Mo, you're right behind me, aren't you?
0: I think I'm right ahead of you. When's yours due?
3: I am due February 28th.
0: Okay. Mine's due January 7th.
3: Okay, so I'm right behind you.
0: Yeah. So mine's coming first.
1: Because apparently it's a competition.
0: Do you know yet whether it's a boy or a girl?
3: No, I am going to wait. I want to do a gender reveal. So I'm super excited right now. My oldest is a boy. I'm hoping for a girl because who wouldn't want like the older brother situation? But we'll see. I'm happy with anything as long as it's healthy.
0: And that's how I felt too. And it's so crazy now that, you know, back in the day, they had to wait until they saw an ultrasound and then they had to go, I think that's a... or it's not.
1: Oh.
0: And now they know from a blood test, I think they can determine by like 8 weeks.
1: Yeah, I've actually helped somebody before prick their like finger to send it in for testing like way before then.
0: Yeah.
1: So it's really exciting. Do you know what you're going to do for the gender reveal?
3: I'm probably just going to do something small. I'll find out around the same time as my birthday on the 15th of September. So probably just do something light, like a little barbecue. It's funny talking about the NIPT, the blood test. I actually did that too. Just as like a backup, but I got the results last week and they've been burning in my back pocket. Like,
0: I know.
3: I'm ready to look at them, but I'm trying to wait.
0: We had that envelope sitting in our house for 2 months or something crazy like that. Yeah.
1: You and Moog are living such parallel lives right now.
0: Yeah, your birthday's the 15th of September. Mine's the 16th.
3: Oh my God.
1: And you're both having a baby.
3: And I think we live around the same area. You live in Roscoe and I live in Irving Park.
0: Oh, yeah.
1: Look at that, twins.
0: All right. We got to get the kids together, have a play date. Hi,
3: neighbor.
0: Well, hey, congratulations on officially entering that second trimester. And keep us updated as you go.
3: Thank you. You too. Have fun.
0: All right. Have a great day.
1: Bye.
0: We'll grab one more little victory real quick because this is an important one. Jacqueline in Chicago, your little victory is...
4: My victory is I finally left my abusive husband of 8 years.
0: Hell yes.
1: Woo! I'm very, very proud of you for leaving that. I know that it couldn't have been easy because, you know, you've probably endured so much. Well, why did you finally decide to leave? What gave you the courage?
4: I just had enough. It was too much. He's crazy. I just couldn't handle it anymore. I have children that are watching me that I have to give a good example to. So I finally said, I had enough. Like, I don't want to be with you anymore.
0: I love that. You know, life is short. We should surround ourselves with people who are kind to us.
1: And love us.
0: Yeah. And your kids, and you're right. And your kids deserve that too. And they need to see great examples. So I'm happy for you, Jacqueline.
4: Thank you so much. I am so happy and I'm ready to start this new journey with, you know, just being peaceful, I guess, you know, like just being peace.
0: Well, you deserve it.
1: And I know that it's going to be a tough journey. I mean, you were with a person for 8 years and you have children together. Yeah. But every time that, you know, you start to feel a little bit of doubt, remember who you're doing it for. Yeah. And we're very, very proud of you.
4: Thank you, guys. I'm proud of myself, too.
0: All right. Well, high five to you, Jacqueline. Thank you for sharing that with us and have a great day, okay?
4: Okay, goodbye.
1: Bye.
0: All right, that's going to do it for Morgan Carla Mornings. A friendly reminder, 3 p.m., we call out another name and city for a chance to win $1,000 with our $1,000 shout-out.
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I mean, hands down, one of the hottest songs and videos ever, right? Brittany right there on V96, the rhythm of Chicago. Hey, what's going on? It's Leti V. Buenos dias. All right, made it past Monday. Let's handle this Tuesday, baby. Gonna get you some Bruno Mars, some Rihanna también coming up next after Usher.

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Less than a week left of the month of August. Can you believe that? Crazy. You know what, though? I love me some September, some October. I love fall because it's Halloween season. I am so excited for it. Anybody else? 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

Shout out to all the parents who had kids start school this week. 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It's B96, the Rhythm of Chicago.

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I yelled at my kid this morning, and I feel so guilty about it. I mean, I apologized, I kissed her, I repaired before school drop-off, but listen, just in case you're feeling any kind of mom guilt or parent guilt this morning, you're doing a good job, you're a good mom, give yourself some grace. 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
5: 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Thomas Jefferson tried them. 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

Ooh, is it lunchtime already? Kicking off our commercial-free lunch on B96, the Rhythm of Chicago. And Mira, I got some Beyonce, some Jay-Z, The Game, 50 Cent, Bruno Mars. A lot of good stuff coming up next on B96, the Rhythm of Chicago. Stay close.

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Now that summer's almost over, right? Now we're getting this nice weather. I'll take it. 70s today, 80s for the next few days. 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

Well, this is just so sad. Unfortunately, I have some bad news to report. Breaking news. Dolly Parton, the queen of country music, has passed away at the age of 80. And I could literally hear hearts shattering all over the world with this news. Ugh. 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

queen of country music, Dolly Parton, has passed away at the age of 80. Her family released a statement a little while ago, and the world just seems a little less sparkly now that she's gone. R.I.P. 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

mom, Sonic, going to call out the next name for the $1,000 shout-out at 3 o'clock. 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All right, so go sign up right now. I'm out of here. Yeah, my boy. My name is Leti B. It's B96 over the Move Chicago. 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

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Dolly Parton passed away at the young age of 80. 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
3: 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You got 10 minutes right now. 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Once again, Andy A. from Chicago. 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It's a $1,000 shout out on B96.

Miley with Flowers inside a commercial-free ride home right now, B96 at Sonic. Sending love to Miley and her whole family. She lost her godmother today. Dolly Parton passed away at the age of 80. An icon right there.

So the Bears dropped a rivalries uniform, a new look. I mean, they're not going to wear it every week, but yeah, looks fire. Getting ready for football season. Bear down. B96. Commercial free ride home. She want it, I can tell she want it. 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
1: I think it was my name that was called, but I'm driving, so I hit a static area.
0: That's all right. What's your name?
1: Tessa.
0: Okay, two things. One, I hate static areas. Two, did not call your name, but we might call it tomorrow morning at 7 o'clock, so listen then, all right?
1: Okay, thank you so much.
0: You're welcome. 7 in the morning and 3 in the afternoon, that's when we call out the names. 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

0: Roma, Roma, ma, gaga, ooh la la, what about Roma?
1: I just saw on a blog or on Twitter, they were calling Olivia Rodrigo O-Rod. Is that a thing? Am I missing out? What am I slacking? B96.

Levar Larson on a commercial free ride home. What's going down? Charlie Brown, my name's Sonic. B96, the Rhythm of Chicago. You know what's happening at 5 o'clock, too? DJ Flipside coming through. Flipside at 5 will be in the mix on B96.

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Eminem off the Slim Shady LP. 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Got Baby Bash and T-Pain coming up next, and then Usher with Pitbull.

I mean, summer flew by, but it's not officially over yet. Pitbull going to be at Credit Union One Amphitheater in a couple weeks, September 13th. The BTS and the BTS Army taking over Soldier Field Thursday and Friday. 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
2: 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Don't do it at the crib. 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I might get that tattooed on my arm. 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

you signed up for the B96,000 shout out, listen for your name to be called 7 in the morning, 3 in the afternoon. 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

So the Bears revealed their rivalry uniforms. They'll be wearing special unis. 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So the fans are speaking about it. They're not into it. I don't know. 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

Got Tame Impala with Jenny, the Dracula remix coming up for you next on B96. Speaking of Jenny, she got a new EP going to be dropping on Friday. Also, Alex Warren's got a new album coming out. All kinds of new music coming out on Friday. B96, T-Pain in the meantime.

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It's a local contest, too, man. Somebody in Chicagoland is going to be winning. And then we shout out another name at 3 in the afternoon with me, Sonic. So, sign up, B96.com, if you haven't already. If you did sign up, set an alarm on your phone or sign up with your bestie and then remind each other to listen. 7 in the morning, 3 in the afternoon, B96.

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5: What if the thing you're listening to right now never got interrupted? What if it could play uninterrupted from room to room on Sonos? What if you start with two Sonos speakers just to see how it feels? What if you really like how it feels and you become a Sonos person who can't stop saying to their friends, "What if you start with two Sonos speakers just to see how it feels?" 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
20: 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I'm tired of doing homework while hearing gunshots outside my window.
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26: I'm tired.
27: I'm tired.
24: I'm tired.
28: Being tired doesn't mean we're weak. It means we've had enough. It means it's time for change. Let's protect our youth, honor our elders, and restore our communities. This message is brought to you by the Chicago Police Department in partnership with the Voices of Chicago's Youth and Project Safe Neighborhoods. says healing starts when the truth is spoken. And the truth is, we're tired.
0: Sometimes it feels like the news is full of things that have never happened before. 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I'm Sally Helm, host of the podcast History This Week from the History Channel. Trade embargoes? Thomas Jefferson tried them. Rent too high? We've been arguing about that for a while. Each episode is proof. The past isn't that far away. Listen to History This Week, available now on Apple,